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1: It's Mr. 305 checking in for the remix. You know they had that 75 Street Brazil. Well, this year's gonna be called Calle Ocho. Que hola, gata. Que hola, omega. And this how we gonna do it. 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

0: 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Black Eyed Peas, Jay Ray Soul, Guarantee.
1: 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Girl, you got it bad. I'm loving your physique. 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
2: 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You know the roof on fire. 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Tell 'em, baby, baby, baby, baby, baby, baby, baby, baby, baby, baby, baby, I'm on fire. 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